Hawk at 2 hours. To command. No, clear from the track. You can all the way down the stairs.

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Go ahead. Squad 1 will be your meeting on the air.

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0: packing up the hose.
1: 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Call that engine 3. Could you guys move the rig from the bay, please?

Company's redirect 3200 Pleasant Avenue. 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

0: turns out the correct answer is going to be 3200 Pleasant, called in by a passerby.
1: Control engine 3's on the scene. We have a 3-story wood frame. Corner property, flat roof. Alarms are not sounding, nothing showing from the exterior. Engine 3 will be heavy attack.
0: Passerby calls us in. I asked him if it was 3207. He said it was 3200 present this time.

0: tourism call one.
1: Out of three.

0: in North Bergen for engine 9, response of 1407 67th Street for a trans. That's going to be for a light for transformers parking for engine 9, response of 1407 67th Street for transformers parking. Cross streets are Newkirk Avenue and Midview Avenue.
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1: Engine 9 is on the scene. Engine 9 will be investigated.
0: Chief, Engine 9 is on the scene. Let's see it.

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1: 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Good, 911 has a response.

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1: Engine four is responding.
0: Four, also be advised, the driver pulled the gas line off the pump. PD can't respond for now. That is because you need PD, okay?
1: Engine four, you're saying they pulled the gas pump, the line off the pump?
0: That's a fair miss. Engine 4, 2, 6. Engine 4, 2, 6. Responding.

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0: Defense or Jersey City. And there's no Exxon, and we haven't seen any spills on any gas issues that we passed.
1: Richie, thank you. We're standing by. We're going to try and figure out.

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And just for, FD is not needed.

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1: Parts.
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1: Engine 4 is in the scene. Engine 4 is 32nd Street, command investigating.

North Bergen for engine 1, respond to 43rd and Sutherly Avenue for a possible transformer fire. That's going to be for engine 1. Respond to 43rd and Sunderley Avenue for a possible transformer fire.

0: fire control from engine 1 is on the scene, 43rd and Tunnelly. Engine 1 will be investigating. Tunnelly, come in.
1: Engine 1 is on the scene, I'll see you. Engine 1, let us know if you need PCNG. We also have a power surge up here, but we have full power.
0: Fire control, can you repeat that message?
1: Engine 1, let us know if you need PCNG to respond. We have a power surge up here, fire control, but we do have power. This will be advised.
2: Control, going like that, okay.
0: There seems to be power, but we're still investigating.
3: See the engine on QC engine on the scene that you terminated into?

That's in Union City for Squad 2. Response of 2211 Central Avenue underwater leak. In Union City for Squad 2. Response of 2211 Central Avenue. Apartment number 6 for water leak. Going to be on apartment number 6.

0: in North Bergen for engine 9. Respond to 1435 51st Street to investigate a repeat alarm. That's for engine 9. Respond to 1435 51st Street to investigate a repeat alarm. Cross streets Meadowview Avenue and Ground Avenue.
1: One, cross streets of John Street, Bravo Drive. Report a smoke in the building. Timeout 2132.

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Sorry, Bonnet, 62 Bravo, responding 16 Cleveland Ave, apartment 2, for a 29-year-old female, lost motion in her arm. This is a fire call to 62 Bravo, responding 16 Cleveland Ave, apartment 2, for a 29-year-old female, lost motion in her arm. Town 2136, 2183.

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1: Six control, you said 16 Cleveland House?
2: Hey, 16 Cleveland, apartment 2.

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We're explaining to a female, lost motion in her arm. Cyclone Engine 4, respond to 16 Cleveland Ave, apartment 2, 429 to receive a lost motion in her arm. Now 2137, following 3.

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2: Flight control, engine 9 is on the scene, engine 9 will be investigating.
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0: Hi, Conrad. It's you, Charlie, and enter report. As per PD, how's the confirm stroke? She has facial droop. You have 3246
1: on. Go, they received.

0: comments before. We're going to be clear and available. 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We're clear.
1: Kyoto, he's not answering. No, he lives there, but he's not answering his phone call.

0: just said, what the f***?
1: Wingman, well, come in.
0: Yes, it's Ben and Ten. Definitely the area. Yeah, I got all that for me.
1: Charlie,
0: Charlie, Charlie, take Mike.
2: Thank you, Charlie.

0: Squad 2. Elite Ward's been isolated. Our electrician on route.
1: Okay, Squad 2, you want to terminate?
0: That's affirmative. Let's see the fleet command.
1: Squad 3, answers.

0: 5 Carlton Engine 4 and 62 Bravo, respond to 17 William Street on the first floor, 440 York Female at Chesapeake. Let's go 5 Carlton Engine 2, correction, Engine 4 and 62 Bravo, respond to 217 William Street on the first floor, 440 York Female at Chesapeake. On 2222, tunnel 83.
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0: 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It's going to be in orange for the fire report.
1: Requesting West Orange engine Montclair Ladder to 452 Alden Street to the scene. 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

Montclair Ladder, respond on an urgent request into Orange, 452 Alden Street. Report of fire. This is SS County 2 off running towns. Attention West Orange Engine, Montclair Ladder, responding to urgent request to 452 Alden Street in Orange. Report of fire at this time. Time is 0051. West Orange Engine, receive.

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1: Delta County.
0: Be advised, I dispatched engine 83 out of South Essex to the scene as well. Engine 83 out of South Essex was dispatched to the scene as well.

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0: 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Irvington received. Engine 44 is going to be assigned for the cover
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Union City for a squad 105 Latitude, Battalion 2, respond to 809 Bergman Avenue, Long Beach. Squad 1, Engine 4, Engine 5, Latitude, Battalion 2, respond 3809 Bergman Avenue, Long Beach.

0: Ground Control, Squad 1 Mountain Team. We got a one store. Flat roof attached on both sides. Just sounding. Squad 1 to be investigated. Come in.
1: Squad 1 on the scene. Oh, I'm sounding. Squad 1 is Berlin, anything.

Bergen for engine 13, lot of 5 of battalion 3, response at 814 76th Street, apartment number 9, for a steel detector all set, cross street of 3rd Ave and 4th Ave. Engine 13, lot of 5 of battalion 3, response 814 76th Street for a steel detector all set, apartment 9.

0: Address is 814 76th Street, cross streets of 3rd Avenue, 4th Avenue, apartment number 9.
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1: 5-0, scene, 5-76, come out of it.

Charlie M1 from Carlin. Hey, Carlin. 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Receive. I'll be there in a couple minutes.

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0: This is KVY-464, the radio station of North Hudson Regional Fire and Rescue. The following chief officers are on duty. Deputy 1, Deputy Chief Pratt. Battalion 1, Acting Battalion Chief Mazinski. Battalion 2, Battalion Chief Stokes. Battalion 3, Battalion Chief Larkin. And the safety officers, Captain Melendez. Attention all companies, stand by for the emergency transmission tone test.
1: Deputy 1, mobile's out of clear.
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0: 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Battalion 1. 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Battalion 3. Safety 1. 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
0: All regions and apparatus was debugging clear. I'm now 835 Bravo. Good night, clear. Good morning.

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0: 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Rescue 1's on the air, reporting latitude is course. 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

0: New York, Squad 10, Engine 9, Squad 7, Ladder 4, Battalion. Spot 6108, Upton Avenue, four lines activated. That's in West New York, Squad 10, Engine 9, Squad 7, Ladder 4, Battalion 3. Spot 6108, Upton Avenue, four lines activated. Cross streets are 61st and 67th.
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3: Ladder 4 is responding. Ladder 3 is quarters.
4: Battalion 3 is responding.

be advised of a street closure. It's going to be 60 in Hudson. North, closed till further.

0: passenger from Ladder 4. Can you repeat the...
1: Ladder 4, 6108 Hudson, 6108 Hudson. And be advised, Hudson area is closed from 60th Street northbound.
0: Green Chief.
2: West End's gonna come in from 62 Street and...

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1: Alarm over 849 Red Stack. All inbound at the time 3 establishing Hudson. Companies will be investigating.
2: Recently, Battalion 3 on scene, alarm sounded. Battalion 3 is Hudson Avenue Command. Companies investigate.

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0: ready for squad one. Ladder 4, Battalion 2, respond 510 Lincoln Street on a call smoking. 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

Union City for engine 4, response to 2812 Kennedy Boulevard at the Dollar Tree for a water leak in the basement. That's in Union City. Response to 2812 Kennedy Boulevard for a water leak in the basement. Cross streets are 28th and 29th.

Lee Hawkins for Engine 5, Squad 1, Engine 3, Tower Ladder 2. Response to 4800 Park Avenue for alarms activated in apartment 20. Destin Lee Hawkins for Engine 5, Squad 1, Engine 3, Ladder 3, Battalion 2. Response to 40 Park Avenue for alarms activated in apartment 20. Cross streets are 48th and 49th Street.

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Letter 5. Letter 5 is back on duty. We're making on the air at the park training. 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
1: Five on the scene, nothing showing, investigating. 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

West New York for Engine 9. 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Wires down. That's in West New York for Engine 9. Response to 5502 Jefferson Street. Down. Cross streets are 55th and 56th.

0: West New York for Engine 9, Squad 10, Engine 13, Ladder 4, Battalion 3. Response is 6204 Kennedy Boulevard for alarms activated at the auto body. That's in West for Engine 9, Squad 10, Engine 13, Ladder 4, Battalion 3. Response is 6204 Kennedy Boulevard for alarms activated at the body. Cross streets are at 62nd Street.
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0: 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Respond to 26 Reynolds Ave on the second floor in East Newark for the 6-week-old baby with laceration to the fingernails. 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
0: on scene, 1329.

0: Yeah, at this time, you guys can return to your town. Thank you very much.
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0: 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All C Corps units are back on normal response.
1: 14.

New York for engine 9, ladder 4, battalion 3. Hospital of gas leak at 6016 Adam Street. This is West New York for engine 9, ladder 4, battalion 3. Response to 6016 Adam Street for a natural gas leak in the basement. Cross streets are 60th and

0: Flight Control, Battalion 3 is on the scene. Two. Battalion 3 is establishing Adam Street Command. Companies will be investigating.
1: Battalion 3 on the scene. Companies investigating. Battalion 3 is Adam Street Command.

0: Lotto 1, over quarters.
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1: We got an active bleed non-stop for the past 10 minutes. We'll be transporting the 64th University.

Union City Squad 1, Engine 5, Engine 4, Ladder 3, Battalion 2, respond 544, 40th Street, arms activated. That's in Union City, the Squad 1, Engine 5, Engine 4, Ladder 3, Battalion 2, respond 544, 40th Street, arms activated. Cross streets, Bergen Line and Kennedy.

City for engine 3. Engine 3, respond and replace of engine 4, 544 40th Street with squad 1, engine 5, ladder 3, and battalion 2. That's for engine 3, respond 544 40th Street, alarms activated with squad 1, engine 5, ladder 3, and battalion 2. Cross Street, Bergen Mining, Kennedy.

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0: control is 12. 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Establishing 40 shoot command.
1: Squad 1 on the scene, nothing showing, alarm sounding, investigating. Squad 1 is 40th Street Command.

0: City Battalion 2 on the scene of Silver 40th Street Command.
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0: Fire control, 12-1's on the scene. What apartment number?
1: Squad 1 on scene, investigating squad 1. It's going to be apartment Charlie 14.
0: Control, can you confirm that address?
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12-1, be advised from PD, that's the correct address, 4505 Cottage Place, apartment 14 Charlie, and PD's en route.

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0: 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PD's on the scene. Engine 1 has 911 coming to command investigating.
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0: 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That's just going to be on the air for Memorial Day ceremony.
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0: Yeah, that lineup is, you want to hold up.
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0: Reese 40, 33 Command, hold in Squad 1, Battalion 2, full down to 12, no extension, all the covers are offers. Hold in Squad 1, Battalion 2.
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Engine 1, ladder 2, and valve on the air. That engine, mate. That's a negative.

0: 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Getting fire from the Eastern Fire Department. Family pager test. 7919 and 1 PSD 224 declared.
1: For CL detector, off set third floor. Pod 1, rescue 1 battalion from 317, number 43. We're coming outside, off set on the third floor. Close to the tower, sit in here.

0: 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Occupants outside, battalion 2.
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0: Southwest New York for engine 5, ladder 3, battalion 2. Respond to 51st and Kennedy Boulevard for car smoking at the museum of an MBA. In West New York for engine 5, ladder 3, battalion 2. Respond to 51st and Kennedy Boulevard for car smoking at the museum of an MBA.
1: Negative.

Engine 5, stand fast. Engine 5, stand fast. Squad 1 will pick up the run at 51st and Kennedy. That'll be Battalion 2, Rescue 1, and Squad 1, 513 Kennedy Boulevard. Stored vehicle smoking at the scene of the MDA. Copy.

0: 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Flight, two vehicle MBA. I'll be investigating. PD.
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0: You're getting Golden Walker Command. Squad 1 from Foxtrot, you're released. Squad 1, you're released.
1: Foxtrot, your father's on the scene. You have a two-story... correction, ordinary, flat roof, nothing showing. Investigating. And your father's on Park Avenue.
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1: 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We're trying to get a reset. I'm going to contact you on the other side.
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0: 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Sir, the alarm's going to remain at this time. Unable to reset.
1: 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Alarm remaining silent. Unable to reset. It's going to terminate.